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1: 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This boogie's in my soul.
2: That was Chaka Khan and Snoop Dogg on the same track. That's a sentence I never thought I would say. That's Boogie's in My Soul. That is this morning's fresh new music tune. And if you like that and you want that to become our track of the week on Friday, just get yourself over to bfbs.com/music.

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3: Scams. They always happen to someone else, right? 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

Fisher with Tones and I on BFBS, the Forces Station. Now, for over 2,000 years, there's been a significant link between the armed forces and the city of Colchester. 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To help preserve

There she goes, Addison Rae with a Diet Pepsi. I'm over Coca-Cola, but woman myself. This next one is brand new from the script. It's called Man in the...